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0: So our researchers have found that there's something that can reduce our pain in 5 minutes flat. It's actually some in-person prayer. I'll explain here. It comes from a new study in the Annals of Family Medicine. Researchers followed hundreds of patients dealing with moderate to severe pain, and half participated in 5 minutes of in-person prayer with the gentle laying of hands with a trained volunteer. The other half listened to soft, relaxing music. So the results were surprising. The patients who prayed reported much bigger drops in pain right away, and it wasn't just in the moment. The pain relief lasted for about 2 weeks. The researchers go on to say they're not sure if prayer alone caused the improvements. They think it's perhaps the combination of prayer, personal attention, eye contact, and gentle touch, because all those things have been shown to reduce pain and discomfort. Here's the takeaway. It's pretty simple. Whether it's prayer, connection, or a combination of both, which is what I believe in, 5 minutes of compassionate human interaction can be really powerful for pain.

0: I love all the intel that we have. I mean, it's like, we get letters, emails, Facebook posts all the time about people, how much they love this stuff. And I'm telling you right now that I love it as much as you do, guys. And here's one right now that you're going to love.
1: I'm ready.
0: If you want somebody to like your idea, don't talk to them about it while they're drinking grapefruit juice.
2: Okay.
0: Or that's the headline, or something else that's bitter.
2: Yeah.
0: In a recent study, people were given a bitter drink or a sweet juice, were asked their opinion on a matter. The group that drank the bitter drink, especially grapefruit juice, rated the idea the most harshly.
2: We're just gross computers. That's all we are. If the input is bitter, then our attitude is bitter. Yeah. If the input is sweet, our attitude is sweet.
0: It's true.
2: So I would watch, you know, doing business deals at an airport, because I feel like I drink more grapefruit juice and tomato juice at an airport than I do anywhere else.
0: Yes.
2: So, you know, don't go for the breakfast buffet. Go for a dinner with, you know, a port wine at the end, as opposed to the breakfast buffet that includes grapefruit juice. But I the more stuff we talk about, just know right now, you're just a meat computer that's driving around in your car right now. And your meat computer can't tell the difference between input and actual emotions.
0: Imagine going into Paramount Television back in the day to pitch The Godfather, and you see that Bob Evans, the head of the Paramount, is drinking grapefruit juice. You're like,
2: let's pitch something else.
0: We're out of here, Coppola.
2: Yeah, we'll come back when it's Orange Juice Tuesdays.
0: Hey, it's John Tesh, and you're listening to the best music from the 70s to today on Fresh Lake Air, WYLF.
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7: Fresh Lake Air, WYLF weather. Tonight brings showers and thunderstorms around 65 degrees with a light breeze from the southwest. Monday starts with a slight chance of rain showers, then turns partly sunny with highs in the mid-70s and a light breeze from the northwest. Monday night stays mostly clear near 60 degrees, and Tuesday looks sunny around 80. Currently, it's mostly cloudy and 70 degrees, with a south-southeast wind at 7 miles an hour.
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1: ABC News, I'm Wayne Cabot. President Trump just said on Air Force One that the end of the now six-month Iran war is imminent. Oil is down 4%. Iran says the Strait of Hormuz will not return to the way it was before the war. Israel is reiterating it will not withdraw from Gaza until Hamas disarms, throwing cold water on a White House deal. An area the size of San Antonio has burned already in eastern Washington state. Wildfires out of control, 60,000 people out of their homes. ABC's Alex Stone in Spokane.
2: Firefighters say conditions are explosive. On Saturday, a rare, particularly dangerous situation red flag warning from the National Weather Service. Thousands of residents, many without electricity, ordered to evacuate.
1: Police have no motive yet in a mass shooting yesterday at In-N-Out Burger that just opened in Twin Falls, Idaho. Three people died, including the shooter. This is ABC News. The biggest movie this weekend came this close to scoring the biggest opening box office ever.
3: Spider-Man has to do the hard thing, even if it breaks Peter Parker's heart.
4: Spider-Man Brand New Day made box office history in its first weekend in theaters. The Sony-released superhero movie became the second biggest North American opening ever, with $355 million in ticket sales, say studio estimates Sunday. Spidey made $572 million internationally.
5: Help me go home.
4: Christopher Nolan's The Odyssey slid to second in its third weekend in theaters with $51 million. Toy Story 5 was third with $6.3 million. Minions and Monsters fourth. Moana fifth.
1: ABC's Chuck Sievertson in Ohio.
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1: Representative Max Miller responding to Ohio Senator Bernie Moreno, his former father-in-law, who says that Miller is violent, mentally unfit, and should resign from Congress now. Miller says that his ex is exaggerating to maintain child custody. I'm Wayne Cabot, ABC News.
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10: Fresh Lake Air. WYLF weather. Tonight brings showers and thunderstorms around 65 degrees with a light breeze from the southwest. Monday starts with a slight chance of rain showers, then turns partly sunny with highs in the mid-70s and a light breeze from the northwest. Monday night stays mostly clear near 60 degrees, and Tuesday looks sunny around 80. Currently, it's cloudy and 70 degrees, with a south wind at 9 miles an hour.
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11: All right, my intelligent friends, John Tesh with you, moving you forward in your life. And if you've been feeling kind of blah or meh lately, I want you to try this. Curl up with a good book immediately. It turns out reading for 20 minutes a day, just 20 minutes, will cut your risk of depression right in half. It's been proven many times. And this latest study is from the Washington University School of Medicine. Their research has found that reading soothes the brain's anxiety center, also known as the amygdala, the brain region that processes emotions. It also increases the production of calming neurotransmitters, serotonin and GABA. If you're feeling down, reading for 20 minutes a day will do the trick. And it should be fiction, by the way.

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4: Fresh Lake Air. WYLF weather. Tonight brings showers and thunderstorms around 65 degrees with a light breeze from the southwest. Monday starts with a slight chance of rain showers, then turns partly sunny with highs in the mid-70s and a light breeze from the northwest. Monday night stays mostly clear near 60 degrees, and Tuesday looks sunny around 80. Currently, it's cloudy and 72 degrees, with a south wind at 8 miles an hour.
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0: It's funny, Gib and I were just talking about this the other day. Have you ever had an encounter with a close talker? A close talker, you know, somebody who doesn't seem to understand the unspoken rule of personal space? Well, here's why we need to leave a little room between ourselves and others, because if we get too close, subconsciously, we may be perceived as a threat. This comes from a study from the University of Toledo. They found that invading somebody's personal space makes that person sense that there's impending violence. So how much space should we give others? In our culture, most people's personal space extends 10 to 20 inches from their body. An easy rule of thumb? The closest you should get to somebody is about the length from your elbow to your fingertips. And anxious people may need a little more space. And if you're especially freaked out by the specter of being close-talked, if you're in a crowded environment like on a bus, listen to music on your phone. Listening to music through your earbuds can create the illusion of personal space.
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0: Get ready for a dose of relationship intel. Are you going through a breakup? Do you know somebody in this situation right now? I have some advice from psychotherapist and author of The Breakup Bible book, Dr. Rachel Sussman. Rachel says, go ahead, obsess, fixate on what happened and what went wrong, but only at designated times. Schedule them, like on your morning jog or in the shower. It turns out obsessing over something is actually the natural way our brains deal with change. So let yourself freak out for a little bit, she says. Scheduling times when you're allowed to think about it in a healthy way will let you gain control over the situation instead of trying not to think about it, which, as you know, will only make the thought pop up more often.
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0: All right. If you have a tough challenge ahead of you, we've got the solution. Whether it's a math test or a marathon, you'll get better results if you stand up straight before taking it on. How many times do we talk about posture on this show? It's just you can solve everything by having good posture. This one's from Florida State. The study shows that people who correct their posture before tough tasks experience a significant boost in concentration, self-control, and other stuff compared to those who slouch.
1: If you're anything like me, you just sat up a little bit straighter.
0: Yeah.
1: I mean, I just sat up a little bit straighter just thinking about it. So, I mean, look, we're simple creatures. And by the way, not only is there a psychological effect that we always talk about with our lizard brain, where when you act confident, you'll be more confident.
0: Uh-huh.
1: There's also when you're sitting up straight and when your posture is good, you're filling more of your lungs with air. Your blood is going to be more oxygenated. Your brain is therefore going to be performing at a higher level. So it's actually good for you to be with correct posture. It's going to make you better overall. You're going to be more oxygenated. You're going to fill more of your lungs. You actually kind of make yourself feel like you're drowning when you slouch.
0: Oh, interesting.
1: You never fully expel all the carbon dioxide and you never fully inhale all the oxygen. So not only is there a psychological effect, but there's also a real tangible physiological effect.
0: If you have a tough challenge ahead of you, stand up straight before taking it on.
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6: Fresh Lake Air, WYLF weather. Tonight brings showers and thunderstorms around 65 degrees with light southwesterly winds. Monday starts with a slight chance of rain showers, then turns partly sunny with temperatures in the mid-70s and a light breeze from the northwest. Monday night stays mostly clear near 60 degrees. Tuesday is sunny around 80. With light northwesterly winds, and Wednesday turns mostly sunny, then a chance of rain showers in the mid-80s. Currently, it's mostly clear and 72 degrees, with a south wind at 6 miles an hour.
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0: Cyndi Lauper and All Through the Night. All right, well, boy, London is having a mass exodus of people. Yeah, the population of London by itself has dropped about 420,000 people in just the past year. Whoa.
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0: there are the Bee Gees, it's More Than a Woman. 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
2: Fresh Lake Air, WYLF weather. Tonight brings showers and thunderstorms around 65 degrees with light southwesterly winds. Monday starts with a slight chance of rain showers, then turns partly sunny with temperatures in the mid-70s and a light breeze from the northwest. Monday night stays mostly clear near 60 degrees. Tuesday is sunny around 80 with light northwesterly winds, and Wednesday turns mostly sunny, then a chance of rain showers in the mid-80s. Currently, it's cloudy and 72 degrees, with a south-southwest wind at 5 miles an hour.
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0: 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Yeah, the cooking show is aimed at healthy eating on YouTube. Interesting.
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1: ABC News, I'm Wayne Cabot. Late on Sunday, the acting attorney general, Todd Blanche, formally rescinded plans to create President Trump's $1.776 billion fund to compensate allies. His order would also limit the Trump family immunity from tax audits. These were conditions of holdout Republicans in confirming his nomination. President Trump again saying a deal with Iran is imminent. Iran insisting the Strait of Hormuz will not return to the way it was. Investigators not confirming that Iran may be behind the cyber attacks on dozens of U.S. water plants over the past week, but say that the hacks have the hallmarks of being from Iran. Fires burning around Spokane are 0% contained, and says Senator Maria Cantwell.
2: We now know that there are thousands of Washingtonians in Spokane area that had to be evacuated. We know there are hundreds of homes that have been destroyed.
1: People have been flying drones into the fire zone, forcing them to ground planes. This is ABC News. Ohio Senator Bernie Moreno says his former son-in-law, Ohio Congressman Max Miller, should leave Congress and seek professional help. Miller says,
3: I categorically deny abusing my former wife.
1: In California, a push to end child marriage. A bill there setting a minimum age of 18 to wed with no exceptions. Courtney Stodden got married at 16 to a man 35 years older. They've since split, and she thinks that it's smart to set a minimum age.
4: I was a child, not, you know, a bride. I wish people knew that children cannot consent to marriage.
1: Late word from Cuba, another nationwide total system-wide power blackout. Wind may have caused a freight train to blow over in southwestern New Mexico, derailing and crumpling 50 cars up and down the train line. I'm Wayne Cabot, ABC News.
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7: Fresh Lake Air, WYLF weather. Tonight brings showers and thunderstorms around 65 degrees with light southwesterly winds. Monday starts with a slight chance of rain showers, then turns partly sunny with temperatures in the mid-70s and a light breeze from the northwest. Monday night stays mostly clear near 60 degrees. Tuesday is sunny around 80 with light northwesterly winds, and Wednesday turns mostly sunny, then a chance of rain showers in the mid-80s. Currently, it's cloudy and 72 degrees, with a southeast wind at 5 miles an hour.
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0: Brian Brannigan. That's Gloria. Well, thanks so much for having us tuned in as we work our way towards our first Monday of August. And have you heard about Six Flags Great Adventure in New Jersey? They've got a new roller coaster that will open next year, but this thing will be breaking 6 world records when it opens. Yeah, it's going to feature speeds of 100 miles per hour. It'll become the world's fastest spinning coaster, fastest inversion, first upside-down launch, the longest stall inversion, the tallest spinning coaster, and the first floorless spinning coaster.
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0: They're the Pointer Sisters. It's He's So Shy. Well, have you heard about Patricia Heaton, you know, from Everybody Loves Raymond fame? She was in New York City during the 9/11 terrorist attacks, and she joined families of the victims in calling for Mayor Mamdani to be banned from the 25th anniversary at Ground Zero.
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2: Fresh Lake Air, WYLF weather. Tonight brings showers and thunderstorms around 65 degrees with light southwesterly winds. Monday starts with a slight chance of rain showers, then turns partly sunny with temperatures in the mid-70s and a light breeze from the northwest. Monday night stays mostly clear near 60 degrees. Tuesday is sunny around 80 with light northwesterly winds, and Wednesday turns mostly sunny, then a chance of rain showers in the mid-80s. Currently, it's partly cloudy and 70 degrees with a south-southeast wind at 3 miles an hour.
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0: 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Well, boy, that didn't take long. Disney has now officially canceled Wonder Man. Yeah, that cancellation comes just 4 months after Marvel's Season 2 renewal.
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1: ABC News, I'm Wayne Cabot. A promise that help is on the way to the people around Spokane with 600 structures burned to the ground and 60,000 people out of their homes.
2: This is an unprecedented catastrophe for the Spokane area, but I think we're going to see unprecedented collaboration in responding to this fire.
1: Congressman Michael Baumgardner, police are asking the public to stop flying drones over the fire zone because it's forcing them to ground some firefighting aircraft. They think wind caused a freight train to blow over in southwestern New Mexico, derailing and crumpling 50 cars. Oil prices drop on the prospect of a pause, President Trump saying Gulf allies asked him to back off on attacking Iran. Flight delays and cancellations in the Northeast, storms can bring sudden flooding on the I-95 corridor on Monday. Max Miller says he won't resign Congress, denying abusing his family as claimed by Senator Bernie Moreno, his ex-father-in-law. This is ABC News.
3: I woke up to getting a phone call hearing that my dad was shot.
1: That call from authorities responding to a mass shooting at an In-N-Out Burger in Twin Falls, Idaho, where Michael Dudley's father was charging his Tesla in the last hours of his taxi shift.
3: He was conscious up until they tried to stand him up and get him out of the car.
1: He's in the hospital now. Two others died before the gunman took his own life. Motive not known. That In-N-Out restaurant just opened last week. And by the way, police say someone who has the same name as the shooter is being harassed on Facebook. Ariana Grande stepping away from the public eye as talk intensifies about her health and her appearance. She intends to step away after her summer tour. President Trump played in the Bedminster Golf Club Championship and shot a 70 to win the tournament, saying he's honored given the fact that unlike the rest of the field, I'm given very little time to practice. I'm Wayne Cabot, ABC News.
0: Fresh Lake Air, WYLF weather. Tonight brings showers and thunderstorms around 65 degrees with light southwesterly winds. Monday starts with a slight chance of rain showers, then turns partly sunny with temperatures in the mid-70s and a light breeze from the northwest. Monday night stays mostly clear near 60 degrees. Tuesday is sunny around 80 with light northwesterly winds, and Wednesday turns mostly sunny, then a chance of rain showers in the mid-80s. Currently, it's partly cloudy and 70 degrees, with a southwest wind at 5 miles an hour.
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George Harrison and Got My Mind Set on You. All right, well, the food delivery service DoorDash, have you heard about this, has apparently received a certification from the

0: is Fleetwood Mac and Go Your Own Way. 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A Ferrari of any kind, for that matter. Ferrari, though, has already hit their 2026 sales target for their Luce, their first ever all-electric vehicle. So apparently, plenty of people can afford a Ferrari.
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2: Fresh Lake Air, WYLF weather. Tonight brings showers and thunderstorms around 65 degrees with light southwesterly winds. Monday starts with a slight chance of rain showers, then turns partly sunny with temperatures in the mid-70s and a light breeze from the northwest. Monday night stays mostly clear near 60 degrees. Tuesday is sunny around 80 with light northwesterly winds, and Wednesday turns mostly sunny, then a chance of rain showers in the mid-80s. Currently, it's mostly clear and 72 degrees with a south wind at 7 miles an hour.
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0: 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Well, more job cuts are coming, this time at BMW. 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
1: ABC News, I'm Wayne Cabot. Late on Sunday, the acting attorney general, Todd Blanche, formally rescinded plans to create President Trump's $1.776 billion fund to compensate allies. His order would also limit the Trump family immunity from tax audits. These were conditions of holdout Republicans in confirming his nomination. President Trump again saying a deal with Iran is imminent. Iran insisting the Strait of Hormuz will not return to the way it was. Investigators not confirming that Iran may be behind the cyber attacks on dozens of U.S. water plants over the past week, but say that the hacks have the hallmarks of being from Iran. Fires burning around Spokane are 0% contained, and says Senator Maria Cantwell.
2: We now know that there are thousands of Washingtonians in Spokane area that had to be evacuated. We know there are hundreds of homes that have been destroyed.
1: People have been flying drones into the fire zone, forcing them to ground planes. This is ABC News. Ohio Senator Bernie Moreno says his former son-in-law, Ohio Congressman Max Miller, should leave Congress and seek professional help. Miller says,
3: I categorically deny abusing my former wife.
1: In California, a push to end child marriage. A bill there setting a minimum age of 18 to wed with no exceptions. Courtney Stodden got married at 16 to a man 35 years older. They've since split, and she thinks that it's smart to set a minimum age.
4: I was a child, not, you know, a bride. I wish people knew that children cannot consent to marriage.
1: Late word from Cuba, another nationwide total system-wide power blackout. Wind may have caused a freight train to blow over in southwestern New Mexico, derailing and crumpling 50 cars up and down the train line. I'm Wayne Cabot, ABC News.
0: Fresh Lake Air, WYLF weather. Tonight brings showers and thunderstorms around 65 degrees with light southwesterly winds. Monday starts with a slight chance of rain showers, then turns partly sunny with temperatures in the mid-70s and a light breeze from the northwest. Monday night stays mostly clear near 60 degrees. Tuesday is sunny around 80 with light northwesterly winds, and Wednesday turns mostly sunny, then a chance of rain showers in the mid-80s. Currently, it's clear and 72 degrees, with a southwest wind at 7 miles an hour.
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0: Ask the Cars and Drive. All right, well, I don't know if you heard about this, but in northeastern Pennsylvania, the newest and biggest celebrity has just hatched. Yeah, recently hatched earlier this summer, a two-headed gecko named, get this, Simon and Garfunkel. That is perfect.
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0: It's Brief, one of my personal favorites, that's Hands to Heaven. Well, check this out. Seattle Storm minority owner Celeste Keaton just got fined by the WNBA and suspended for her team's next five home games following her confrontation with two Sophie Cunningham fans that were attending Tuesday night's game in Seattle. Listen, Celeste, as a minority owner of the team, I mean, you've got to be bigger than that. They were probably trying to bait you into some kind of confrontation, and you completely fell for it.
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2: Fresh Lake Air, WYLF weather. Tonight brings showers and thunderstorms around 65 degrees with light southwesterly winds. Monday starts with a slight chance of rain showers, then turns partly sunny with temperatures in the mid-70s and a light breeze from the northwest. Monday night stays mostly clear near 60 degrees. Tuesday is sunny around 80 with light northwesterly winds, and Wednesday turns mostly sunny, then a chance of rain showers in the mid-80s. Currently, it's clear and 72 degrees, with a south-southwest wind at 8 miles an hour.
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1: ABC News, I'm Wayne Cabot. A promise that help is on the way to the people around Spokane with 600 structures burned to the ground and 60,000 people out of their homes.
2: This is an unprecedented catastrophe for the Spokane area, but I think we're going to see unprecedented collaboration in responding to this fire.
1: Congressman Michael Baumgardner, police are asking the public to stop flying drones over the fire zone because it's forcing them to ground some firefighting aircraft. They think wind caused a freight train to blow over in southwestern New Mexico, derailing and crumpling 50 cars. Oil prices

0: His drop on the prospect of a pause, President Trump saying Gulf allies asked him to back off on attacking Iran. Flight delays and cancellations in the Northeast. Storms can bring sudden flooding on the I-95 corridor on Monday. Max Miller says he won't resign Congress, denying abusing his family as claimed by Senator Bernie Moreno, his ex-father-in-law. This is ABC News.
1: I woke up to getting a phone call hearing that my dad was shot.
0: That call from authorities responding to a mass shooting at an In-N-Out Burger in Twin Falls, Idaho, where Michael Dudley's father was charging his Tesla in the last hours of his taxi shift.
1: He was conscious up until they tried to stand him up and get him out of the car.
0: He's in the hospital now. Two others died before the gunman took his own life. Motive not known. That In-N-Out restaurant just opened last week. And by the way, police say someone who has the same name as the shooter is being harassed on Facebook. Ariana Grande stepping away from the public eye as talk intensifies about her health and her appearance. She intends to step away after her summer tour. President Trump played in the Bedminster Golf Club Championship and shot a 70 to win the tournament, saying he's honored given the fact that unlike the rest of the field, I'm given very little time to practice. I'm Wayne Cabot, ABC News.
2: Fresh Lake Air, WYLF weather. Tonight brings showers and thunderstorms around 65 degrees with light southwesterly winds. Monday starts with a slight chance of rain showers, then turns partly sunny with temperatures in the mid-70s and a light breeze from the northwest. Monday night stays mostly clear near 60 degrees. Tuesday is sunny around 80 with light northwesterly winds, and Wednesday turns mostly sunny, then a chance of rain showers in the mid-80s. Currently, it's light rain and 72 degrees, with a south-southwest wind at 7 miles an hour.
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0: They're the Bee Gees. That's Night Fever. Well, I guess congratulations are in order for Marjorie Taylor Greene. Yeah, she secretly married Brian Glenn in Las Vegas a few nights back.
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2: Fresh Lake Air, WYLF weather. Tonight brings showers and thunderstorms around 65 degrees with light southwesterly winds. Monday starts with a slight chance of rain showers, then turns partly sunny with temperatures in the mid-70s and a light breeze from the northwest. Monday night stays mostly clear near 60 degrees. Tuesday is sunny around 80 with light northwesterly winds, and Wednesday turns mostly sunny, then a chance of rain showers in the mid-80s. Currently, it's cloudy and 70 degrees with a southwest wind at 7 miles an hour.
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1: ABC News, I'm Sherry Preston. President Trump calling off another attack on Iran, telling reporters on Air Force One that an agreement on a ceasefire is now imminent. Over the weekend, Iranian leaders said the deal would include a reopening of the Strait of Hormuz, but said it would not be reopened the way it was pre-war. Fast-moving wildfires are threatening homes in Washington State, in and around Spokane. This is Congressman Michael Baumgardner.
2: This is an unprecedented catastrophe for the Spokane area, but I think we're going to see unprecedented collaboration in responding to this fire.
1: Shooting at an In-N-Out Burger in Twin Falls, Idaho. 3 dead, 7 injured. The gunman taking his own life. Acting Attorney General Todd Blanche hoping to appease senators blocking his confirmation, writing that the anti-weaponization fund is formally dead and changes have been made to the IRS immunity deal for the president and his whole family. This is ABC News. An Ohio congressman backed by President Trump for re-election is coming under fire from a fellow Republican who is demanding that he step down. An explanation from ABC's Alex Brochet.
3: Ohio Republican Max Miller, facing mounting pressure to drop his congressional re-election campaign, is fiercely defending himself from domestic abuse allegations in a bitter custody battle with his ex-wife, Emily Moreno, the daughter of Republican Senator from Ohio, Bernie Moreno. In police reports obtained by ABC News, Miller's ex-wife accused him of throwing her against the wall, holding a gun to her head, and scalding her with hot water.
4: My former wife is engaging in a pattern of reporting incredible, serious, and destructive allegations with absolutely no evidence.
3: Miller denies all allegations.
1: Cuba's power grid collapsing again, sending the island into another nationwide blackout. Spider-Man swinging to the top of the box office. Spider-Man Brand New Day taking in an enormous $930 million worldwide. Sherry Preston, ABC News.
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17: Fresh Lake Air, WYLF weather. Monday brings a chance of rain showers near 75 degrees with gentle west breezes. Monday night turns mostly clear and cool, around 60. Tuesday looks sunny and warmer, around 81, with light southerly winds. Wednesday stays mostly sunny in the mid-80s, with a slight chance of precipitation. And Wednesday night brings a slight chance of showers and thunderstorms near 70. Currently, it's cloudy and 66 degrees, with a west wind at 14 miles an hour.
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5: Anna and Raven on Fresh Lake Air, WYLM. It used to be the hottest car on the road. Every person wanted one of these, especially if you were a parent. And then it was dead.
19: Not me. I didn't want one.
5: It was completely dead. Nobody was going to buy one of these anymore. It was gone. And millennials are bringing it back. Am I talking about the Tesla? Nope, not at all. It's coming up next.

0: Last one. Okay. Foreign accent syndrome.
1: What? No.
2: Speech disorder is so rare. There are only a few hundred diagnosed cases worldwide.
3: It's caused by injury or trauma to the brain.
0: You wake up and all of a sudden you have an English accent or an Australian accent and you don't know why. It's because you have foreign accent syndrome. That's a real disease.
1: If there's only a few hundred people afflicted with this the world over, they're faking.
0: No, it's not.
1: They're faking.
0: I watched so many videos last night. I felt so bad for these people.
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10: 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For WYLF News of the Finger Lakes, I'm Ken Haight.
11: Seneca Falls police arrested a local man Friday following a trespassing complaint from a local business. 60-year-old Stephen Irish from Seneca Falls was arrested around 12:30 p.m. and charged with one count of trespass. Authorities report Irish allegedly violated an active trespass notice banning him from the premises. Irish was processed and released on an appearance ticket. The exit 48 off-ramp from I-86 West will be temporarily closed tomorrow, Tuesday, for repairs. Exit 48, which leads to East Corning, will be closed from 2 to 6 p.m. tomorrow, Tuesday, August 4th. Drivers can use the detour off exit 47 to avoid the closure. New York State DOT reminds drivers they should expect delays. Man died after his motorcycle struck a deer on County Road 36 in Naples. Ontario County deputies responded to County Road 36 to report of a single vehicle crash around 7:30 Saturday evening. Investigators say the driver, 53-year-old Charles Burpee of Steuben County, was traveling south on County Road 36 when he hit a deer. He was taken to Thompson Hospital with life-threatening injuries. Once he was stable enough for further transport, Mercy Flight took him to Strong for ongoing treatment, but he died Sunday morning from his injuries. The incident remains under investigation. For only the second time in history, the American Red Cross has declared a national blood crisis. Patients may already be feeling the impact. Donors are asked to act immediately in order to help save lives. All blood types are needed, but the situation is especially dire for type O blood, as the Red Cross is now limiting distribution of those blood products to hospitals. Those who donate before August 31st will receive a $20 Amazon gift card by email. Here's some blood drives happening this week for our WYLF listening area. First one is Wednesday, August 5th at the Canandaigua Fire Department, located at 335 South Main Street in downtown Canandaigua. The drive runs from 1 until 6. Thursday the 6th at the Branchport Fire Department, 3686 State Route 54A in Branchport. That drive runs from 1:30 until 6:30. Finally, on Friday, August 7th, at the Shortsville Fire Department, 5 Sheldon Street in Shortsville, that drive runs from 1 until 6. To schedule your appointment or see other upcoming blood drives, visit redcrossblood.org or call 1-800-RED-CROSS. Tonight's Powerball jackpot will increase to an estimated $748 million as no players matched all six numbers during Saturday night's drawing.
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12: Fresh Lake Air, WYLF weather. Monday brings a chance of rain showers near 75 degrees with gentle west breezes. Monday night turns mostly clear and cool, around 60. Tuesday looks sunny and warmer, around 81, with light southerly winds. Wednesday stays mostly sunny in the mid-80s, with a slight chance of precipitation, And Wednesday night,

0: brings a slight chance of showers and thunderstorms near 70. Currently, it's mostly cloudy and 66 degrees, with a west-southwest wind at 8 miles an hour.
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2: And Raven, I know the real reason why you loved that job so much.
3: There was multiple reasons, but what would be your guess?
2: Unlimited prime rib.
3: Oh, I did like that.
2: Oh, I know.
3: You know, here's the thing. A lot of people might not know this, is that when you work at a casino, you are guaranteed a break every single hour.
2: And I know where you were.
3: And they send you into their own private employee cafe, which is a huge buffet.
2: And guess what?
3: It's the best ever.
2: It's all coming to an end.
3: Oh, that's a sad day.
2: It's coming up.

0: Raven, what you gotta do is this. Every pool person has their own theory.
1: You know, if you hadn't changed that pool lining, none of this would have ever happened.
0: No. That's the thing is, that's I didn't the, do the but, liner. It's the no, cover it, last
2: you
0: year.
2: You know, I know what the problem is. It's probably the vandals. The vandals showed up.
0: Right. Like the reflecting pool. Right, the exact same thing. You know what? See, I like that.
2: Yep. The vandals
0: I
2: are
0: like
2: making
0: that
2: your,
0: excuse. You know what? It was the vandal. Yeah. I don't know why you people are out to get me.
2: No, it's not the vandals. Now they said, you know, we were wrong.
0: Listen,
2: it actually wasn't the vandals.
0: I'll take the Marconi and keep the green pool. Mm-hmm. That's what I would do.
1: Yes.
2: Justin, were you mad, glad, or sad this weekend?
1: Well, first of all, glad for the nomination, so congratulations, everybody.
2: Yeah.
0: All of us, yeah.
1: But, you know, not so mad as a little frustrated. Due to a series of events, I did a three-way car swap with a couple friends over the weekend.
2: What does that mean?
1: Long story. We all traded cars for various reasons.
2: Weird.
1: Yeah.
0: It's weird.
2: Yeah.
0: Right, it is weird.
1: Yeah, so I got one of my friends had a big bag of garbage that he transported from his vacation that needed to go. I have a transfer station near me. I can dump it out for him, so I was able to do that. And as I'm taking it out of my car, the thing broke on me right in the middle of the parking lot.
0: Trash all over your
1: trash
0: car and all over the parking lot.
1: In the car, outside the car, everything.
0: Why would you ever agree to do that for anybody?
1: I was being a nice guy.
0: No, find your own trash can, friend. Get out of here. All last week, you missed it. Justin drove this little tiny yellow Fiat.
2: Nice.
0: I was like, this is unacceptable for you to be riding in that car.
1: You know waves and looks that I got for that Fiat?
0: I bet you did.
1: It was amazing.
0: Right.
2: Mad, sad, or glad this weekend. You can always call 1-800-330-9999.
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9: Drivers in the town of Geneva should expect several road closures this week as the town highway department completes scheduled chip seal work. Work is scheduled to begin today, Monday, on the following roads: Hasting Road, Dwyer Drive, Orchard Park Drive, Blossom Lane, Orchard Park, Parkway Street, Carter Road, and Slossom Lane. Roads will be closed to through traffic, but will remain accessible to residents during construction. Weather permitting, work is expected to be completed tomorrow. Town of Seneca Falls police arrested a man Sunday following a traffic stop on State Route 5. Police initially stopped 67-year-old Ronald Strickhorn from Seneca Falls for allegedly operating a vehicle with a headlight out. Officers determined Strickhorn was driving while impaired by drugs and was in possession of illegal narcotics. Police also discovered he was operating the vehicle with a suspended driver's license. He was charged with felony driving while ability impaired by drugs due to a prior conviction, aggravated unlicensed operation in the first degree, criminal possession of a controlled substance in the fourth degree, unlicensed operation, and inadequate headlight violation. He was released with appearance tickets and traffic citations and is scheduled to appear in the town of Seneca Falls court. An Ithaca man has been sentenced to 2 1/3 to 7 years in state prison for a drug and alcohol-related crash that killed his passenger in Schuyler County. 19-year-old Michael A. Blake, Jr. received the maximum allowable sentence last Thursday in Schuyler County Court. The judge denied Blake youthful offender status. Blake pleaded guilty June 4th to second-degree vehicular manslaughter and driving while ability impaired by drugs. During his plea, Blake admitted consuming alcohol and drugs before driving. Prosecutors say he was a permit-only driver and had used marijuana and alcohol about an hour before the crash on County Road 1. Evidence showed Blake was traveling faster than 90 miles an hour as he approached a left curve with a suggested speed of 30 miles an hour. His vehicle hit a temporary spare tire on the front.

0: passenger side, left the road, and struck a tree. Yates County Public Health will host a rabies vaccination clinic for dogs, cats, and ferrets next week. The clinic is scheduled for Tuesday, August 11th, from 6 to 7 p.m. at the Yates County Highway Department. Pet owners should bring proof of any previous rabies vaccinations. Cats, dogs, and ferrets must arrive in individual carriers. Dogs also must be kept on a leash.
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3: Fresh Lake Air, WYLF Weather. Monday brings a chance of rain showers near 75 degrees with gentle west breezes. Monday night turns mostly clear and cool, around 60. Tuesday looks sunny and warmer, around 81, with light southerly winds. Wednesday stays mostly sunny in the mid-80s, with a slight chance of precipitation. And Wednesday night brings a slight chance of showers and thunderstorms near 70. Currently, it's cloudy and 64 degrees, with a southwest wind at 14 miles an hour.
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5: What if your husband got a vasectomy and didn't tell you?
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5: 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You're going to get the whole story, and then you'll decide who's right. Couples Court's coming up next.

0: weather. Monday brings a chance of rain showers near 75 degrees with gentle west breezes. Monday night turns mostly clear and cool, around 60. Tuesday looks sunny and warmer, around 81, with light southerly winds. Wednesday stays mostly sunny in the mid-80s, with a slight chance of precipitation. And Wednesday night brings a slight chance of showers and thunderstorms near 70. Currently, it's cloudy and 66 degrees.
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3: Parents complain a lot, rightfully so. There's a lot of stuff you got to do at all times. But they just said that, according to a survey, that parents lose 6,858 minutes a year driving their kids around.
4: Yeah.
3: And
4: it's like your whole existence at some point.
3: I live it. I live it every day. My job is to sit outside and pick them up and drop them off and then pick them up and drop them off again. But that's not all parents complain about. We asked a bunch of children. We did an open casting call to all the listeners. Hey, what do your parents complain about? Hear what they had to say.

0: in the past. So I'm probably going to go right there because I feel like he's just paying it forward. But you're right. I mean, all those different things with Margaritaville, you don't think about the top of hygienics, do you?
1: I don't know. I don't know if Jimmy Buffett would be on board with this.
0: He'll comp that money, though. He will.
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7: Seneca Falls police arrested a local man Friday following a trespassing complaint from a local business. 60-year-old Stephen Irish from Seneca Falls was arrested around 12:30 p.m. and charged with one count of trespass. Authorities report Irish allegedly violated an active trespass notice banning him from the premises. Irish was processed and released on an appearance ticket. The exit 48 off-ramp from I-86 West will be temporarily closed tomorrow, Tuesday, for repairs. Exit 48, which leads to East Corning, will be closed from 2 to 6 p.m. tomorrow, Tuesday, August 4th. Drivers can use the detour off exit 47 to avoid the closure. New York State DOT reminds drivers they should expect delays. A man died after his motorcycle struck a deer on County Road 36 in Naples. Ontario County deputies responded to County Road 36 to report of a single vehicle crash around 7:30 Saturday evening. Investigators say the driver, 53-year-old Charles Burpee of Steuben County, was traveling south on County Road 36 when he hit a deer. He was taken to Thompson Hospital with life-threatening injuries. Once he was stable enough for further transport, Mercy Flight took him to Strong for ongoing treatment, but he died Sunday morning from his injuries. The incident remains under investigation. For only the second time in history, the American Red Cross has declared a national blood crisis. Patients may already be feeling the impact. Donors are asked to act immediately in order to help save lives. All blood types are needed, but the situation is especially dire for type O blood, as the Red Cross is now limiting distribution of those blood products to hospitals. Those who donate before August 31st will receive a $20 Amazon gift card by email. Here's some blood drives happening this week for our WYLF listening area. First one is Wednesday, August 5th at the Canandaigua Fire Department, located at 335 South Main Street in downtown Canandaigua. The drive runs from 1 until 6. Thursday the 6th at the Branchport Fire Department, 3686 State Route 54A in Branchport. That drive runs from 1:30 until 6:30. Finally, on Friday, August 7th at the Shortsville Fire Department, 5 Sheldon Street in Shortsville, that drive runs from 1 until 6. To schedule your appointment or see other upcoming blood drives, visit redcrossblood.org or call 1-800-RED-CROSS. Tonight's Powerball jackpot will increase to an estimated $748 million as no players matched all 6 numbers during Saturday night's drawing.
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4: Fresh Lake Air, WYLF weather. Monday brings a chance of rain showers near 75 degrees with gentle west breezes. Monday night turns mostly clear and cool, around 60. Tuesday looks sunny and warmer, around 81, with light southerly winds. Wednesday stays mostly sunny in the mid-80s, with a slight chance of precipitation. And Wednesday night brings a slight chance of showers and thunderstorms near 70. Currently, it's mostly cloudy and 66 degrees, with a west-southwest wind at 15 miles an hour.
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7: How strange. I couldn't say Margaritaville. Mm. I don't know why that word was so hard for me. Margaritaville, Margaritaville, Margaritaville.
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0: you know, hear everything that I'm saying behind their back, but don't hear when I ask them to take out the garbage.
1: Might not be a disease, might be a talent.
0: All right, one last one. Okay. Foreign accent syndrome.
1: What? No. That's
2: speech disorder is so rare. There are only a few hundred diagnosed cases worldwide.
3: It's caused by injury or trauma to the brain.
0: You wake up and all of a sudden you have an English accent or an Australian accent and you don't know why. It's because you have foreign accent syndrome. That's a real disease.
1: If there's only a few hundred people afflicted with this the world over, they're faking.
0: No, it's not.
1: They're faking.
0: I watched so many videos last night. I felt so bad for these people.
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13: Drivers in the town of Geneva should expect several road closures this week as the town highway department completes scheduled chip seal work. Work is scheduled to begin today, Monday, on the following roads: Hastings Road, Dwyer Drive, Orchard Park Drive, Blossom Lane, Orchard Park, Parkway Street, Carter Road, and Slossom Lane. Roads will be closed to through traffic, but will remain accessible to residents during construction. Weather permitting, work is expected to be completed tomorrow. Town of Seneca Falls police arrested a man Sunday following a traffic stop on State Route 5. Police initially stopped 67-year-old Ronald Strickhorn from Seneca Falls for allegedly operating a vehicle with a headlight out. Officers determined Strickhorn was driving while impaired by drugs and was in possession of illegal narcotics. Police also discovered he was operating the vehicle with a suspended driver's license. He was charged with felony driving while ability impaired by drugs due to a prior conviction, aggravated unlicensed operation in the first degree, criminal possession of a controlled substance in the fourth degree, unlicensed operation, and inadequate headlight violation. He was released with appearance tickets and traffic citations and is scheduled to appear in the town of Seneca Falls court. An Ithaca man has been sentenced to 2 1/3 to 7 years in state prison for a drug and alcohol-related crash that killed his passenger in Schuyler County. 19-year-old Michael A. Blake, Jr. received the maximum allowable sentence last Thursday in Schuyler County Court. The judge denied Blake youthful offender status. Blake pleaded guilty June 4th to second-degree vehicular manslaughter and driving while ability impaired by drugs. During his plea, Blake admitted consuming alcohol and drugs before driving. Prosecutors say he was a permit-only driver and had used marijuana and alcohol about an hour before the crash on County Road 1. Evidence showed Blake was traveling faster than 90 miles an hour as he approached a left curve with a suggested speed of 30 miles an hour. His vehicle had a temporary spare tire on the front passenger side, left the road, and struck a tree. Yates County Public Health will host a rabies vaccination clinic for dogs, cats, and ferrets next week. The clinic is scheduled for Tuesday, August 11th from 6 to 7 p.m. at the Yates County Highway Department. Pet owners should bring proof of any previous rabies vaccinations. Cats, dogs, and ferrets must arrive in individual carriers. Dogs also must be kept on a leash.
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11: Fresh Lake Air, WYLF weather. Monday brings a chance of rain showers near 75 degrees with gentle west breezes. Monday night turns mostly clear and cool, around 60. Tuesday looks sunny and warmer, around 81, with light southerly winds. Wednesday stays mostly sunny in the mid-80s, with a slight chance of precipitation. And Wednesday night brings a slight chance of showers and thunderstorms near 70. Currently,

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1: ABC News, I'm Sherry Preston. Oil prices this morning down after President Trump said he would pause major attacks on Iran to open the door to negotiations today. The Iranians say they are not currently holding talks with the U.S. With two Republican senators holding up his nomination to be Attorney General, acting AG Todd Blanch put out two orders overnight. One of them officially terminates the so-called anti-weaponization fund. ABC's Jonathan Carl.
2: The Senate Judiciary Committee is set to vote on Blanch's confirmation tomorrow. But even as he offered these assurances, President Trump, just hours before he put that out, was still insisting that those who attacked the Capitol deserve to be compensated with taxpayer money, saying, quote, this would be a reimbursement for pain that they suffered. A lot of people like it.
1: Raging wildfires ripping through hundreds of homes and buildings in Washington state. Canadian airline WestJet reaching a tentative agreement with striking flight attendants. This is ABC News. Lots of schools are starting up this month. The summer vacation winds down. How hard is it to get your kids ready for those earlier mornings? Here's ABC News medical contributor Dr. Alok Patel.
3: Start 1 to 2 weeks before school starts. Try moving up that bedtime. But for some kids, moving the wake-up time earlier might be even better. You can start in small increments, such as 10 to 15 minutes.
1: New Jersey drivers on notice to put down their phones because, as ABC's Wayne Cabot reports, there could be eyes in the bushes.
4: A police officer in Donella, New Jersey, has been hiding in the shrubs, blending in to catch unsuspecting drivers. The police posting on Facebook, "Did you spot our shrub today? If you had your head buried in your phone, probably not." The Donella police say that hiding in the weeds is way more effective than sitting behind the wheel of a patrol car. 74 drivers getting tickets Wednesday alone. Wayne Cabot, ABC News.
1: I'm Sherry Preston, ABC News.
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6: The Giants are going through a process trying to get receiver Malik Nabers ready for the start of the season as he continues to come back from a torn ACL. We have seen him mostly participating in practice, but he has gotten some time away from practice. And according to head coach John Harbaugh, it's just part of the process to have him ready. New York Giants football, the team is signing wide receiver Cam Camper to their 90-man roster. Camper played for Orlando in the UFL this spring, where he had 23 catches, 340 yards, and 3 touchdowns. They also announced the signing of defensive lineman Ben Barton. Barton had been cut by the Giants earlier in the week.
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11: Fresh Lake Air, WYLF Weather. Monday brings a chance of rain showers near 75 degrees with gentle west breezes. Monday night turns mostly clear and cool, around 60. Tuesday looks sunny and warmer, around 81, with light southerly winds. Wednesday stays mostly sunny in the mid-80s, with a slight chance of precipitation. And Wednesday night brings a slight chance of showers and thunderstorms near 70. Currently, it's cloudy and 66 degrees, with a west-southwest wind at 15 miles an hour.
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There's three of them, I think, actually, but they were called the Thompson Twins. My name's Billy Abbott. I believe there's only one of me. I am filling in today, playing your favorites. We got one from Toto coming up. This is Colby Calais.

0: Before Madonna recorded that song, it was given to Mary Wilson of the Supremes back in the early 80s. She was still, you know, singing a little bit, but she turned it down. It's Madonna right there. That is Holiday. Gonna play Steve Perry. He's on the way.
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1: ABC News, I'm Sherry Preston. President Trump threatening to blow up Iran last week and then last night again changing his mind, saying a deal is imminent now. Here's ABC's Mary Bruce.
2: Prior to Trump's announcement, Iran warned regional countries of harsh retaliation should the U.S. follow through on its threat to target Iranian energy facilities. That warning sparked Saudi Arabia's leadership to publicly urge the White House to de-escalate. The Crown Prince Mohammed bin Salman speaking with President Trump. The president then calling off those planned strikes.
1: An off-duty state trooper and an armed citizen returning fire are being hailed as heroes for acting quickly during a mass shooting at an In-N-Out Burger in Twin Falls, Idaho. Three people lost their lives, seven were wounded, and the gunman took his own life. The wildfires in Spokane, Washington are being called the worst natural disaster the region has ever seen. Firefighters from several states and even as far away as Alaska have been flown in to help evacuating families returned. This is ABC News. Officials are scrambling to safeguard the nation's water supplies from hackers. ABC's Aaron Katursky has more on what appears to be Iran's quiet escalation of the war.
3: The hackers change passwords, leaving the utilities blind, or they disable alarms, allowing wastewater systems to enter unsafe conditions undetected. And this is exactly what intelligence officials feared would happen from the moment the U.S. began its buildup of forces in the Gulf. Now the FBI is urging utilities to disconnect from the internet or revert to manual controls if automated systems are compromised.
1: President Trump blamed Minnesota Governor Tim Walz for many water facility hackings in Minnesota. That was a quick strike. Flight attendants for WestJet, Canada's second largest airline, walked off the job over the weekend, leading to hundreds of canceled flights and thousands of stranded passengers. Well, this morning, the airline and the union announced they had reached a deal subject to ratification. I'm Sherry Preston, ABC News.
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5: Fresh Lake Air, WYLF weather. Monday brings a chance of rain showers near 75 degrees with gentle west breezes. Monday night turns mostly clear and cool, around 60. Tuesday looks sunny and warmer, around 81, with light southerly winds. Wednesday stays mostly sunny in the mid-80s, with a slight chance of precipitation. And Wednesday night brings a slight chance of showers and thunderstorms near 70. Currently, it's cloudy and 66 degrees, with a west wind at 14 miles an hour.
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0: They are 77 and 76 years old, respectively, and still doing some amphitheater shows this year. Air Supply, Lost in Love. Going to play Bryan Adams. It's Heaven. It's on the way.
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like that song. It's Olivia Newton-John and Magic. Did you hear the rocket's going to hit the moon? There's a SpaceX rocket that was launched back in 2025. It carried lunar landers, scientific instruments to space, to the moon, I should say. Well, the upper portion is still lingering out there in space and apparently will slam into the moon tomorrow night. Early Wednesday morning, so tomorrow night, Wednesday morning, like 2:30 in the morning. But they say it's supposed to hit the moon at 5,000 miles per hour. And you can be able to see this with a telescope, I guess.

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1: Fresh Lake Air, WYLF weather. Today brings a chance of rain showers near 74, breezy from the northwest. Tonight turns clear around 60 with light west winds. Tuesday starts with patchy fog, then sunny and around 81 with light southerly winds. Tuesday night stays mostly clear near 60. Wednesday looks mostly sunny in the mid-80s, with a slight chance of precipitation. And Wednesday night brings a slight chance of showers and thunderstorms, around 70. Currently, it's cloudy and 66 degrees, with a west wind at 14 miles an hour.
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0: Sister Stige, we are family. I'll play a song from Peter Gabriel. His teachers back in school thought that he should have singing lessons. His mother instead gave him piano lessons. We'll listen to him perhaps play the piano and sing in a song coming up.
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0: Things We Do for Love. It is 10cc. Got Michael Bublé still coming up, who's, by the way, going to be on a Prime Video docuseries pretty soon about the Vancouver Giants. It's a hockey team in his hometown. He has some ownership stakes in this. Drew Scott, one of the Property Brothers, also has some ownership in this. And together they're going to be in this docuseries talking about players trying to go from that team and make it big into the NHL. It's coming soon on Prime Video. Michael Bublé coming soon here with a song. It's on the way.
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2: 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I'm Ken Haight reporting.
3: Yates County deputies arrested 24-year-old Jonah N. Thompson from Dundee after investigation into a reported domestic incident that occurred in the town of Starkey. Investigation revealed Thompson acted in a manner injurious to the physical and mental welfare of a child under the age of 16. Thompson was taken into custody on a charge of endangering the welfare of a child. He was transported to the Yates County Jail to await arraignment. A man died after his motorcycle struck a deer on County Road 36 in Naples. Ontario County deputies responded to County Road 36 to report of a single vehicle crash around 7:30 Saturday evening. Investigators say the driver, 53-year-old Charles Burpee of Steuben County, was traveling south on County Road 36 when he hit a deer. He was taken to Thompson Hospital with life-threatening injuries. Once he was stable enough for further transport, Mercy Flight took him to Strong for ongoing treatment, but he died Sunday morning from his injuries. The incident remains under investigation. The Ontario County Humane Society received a report stating there were many cats living in unsanitary conditions at a residence in Shortsville. Officers found at least 20 cats living in feces that covered the floor and furniture. Several cats were removed and transported to Happy Tails Animal Shelter July 21st. Officers arrested 73-year-old David Sugarman and charged him with 20 counts of animal cruelty. Sugarman will appear in the town of Hopewell Court. He surrendered all the cats to the shelter. The cats will be placed for adoption when they're ready. Then on July 23rd, officers became involved with the New York State Child Protective Services and New York State Police with an animal cruelty incident involving 16 dogs found living in unsanitary conditions in the town of Canandaigua on routes 5 and 20. Officers say the dogs were living in feces and urine throughout the residence. The Canandaigua Town Code Enforcement Officer responded and deemed the residence to be uninhabitable. The Chihuahua mixed dogs were seized and taken to Happy Tails Animal Shelter, where they're receiving care. Deputies arrested 58-year-old Donna Aker and 64-year-old David Aker and charged them both with 16 counts of animal cruelty. They were issued appearance tickets for Canandaigua Town Court. Yates County Public Health will host a rabies vaccination clinic for dogs, cats, and ferrets next week. The clinic is scheduled for Tuesday, August 11th from 6 to 7 p.m. at the Yates County Highway Department. Pet owners should bring proof of any previous rabies vaccinations. Cats, dogs, and ferrets must arrive in individual carriers. Dogs also must be kept on a leash.
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4: Fresh Lake Air, WYLF weather. Today brings a chance of rain showers near 74, breezy from the northwest. Tonight turns clear around 60 with light west winds. Tuesday starts with patchy fog, then sunny and around 81 with light southerly winds. Tuesday night stays mostly clear near 60. Wednesday looks mostly sunny in the mid-80s, with a slight chance of precipitation. And Wednesday night brings a slight chance of showers and thunderstorms, around 70. Currently, it's cloudy and 66 degrees, with a west wind at 10 miles an hour.
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3: ABC News, I'm Chuck Sievertson. Breaking news, two deaths are reported in the parasitic stomach bug outbreak in Michigan. Says the state health department's cases in the state have topped 11,000. Announced in the past hour, Jay Clayton officially sworn in as the new director of national intelligence. They're satisfied, say two Republican senators holding up the Todd Blanche nomination for attorney general. It clears the way for a judiciary committee vote tomorrow. Blanche released official written orders Senators Cornyn and Tillis demanded for showing a fund for potentially compensating January 6th rioters is dead. ABC's Catherine Falters in Washington.
4: Oh, this is a hurdle that he obviously needed to clear. It appears that he will clear it. The hearing is scheduled for tomorrow morning, but then he needs to be confirmed by the full Senate.
3: On social media, President Trump is claiming that Iranian leaders are being, in his words, unbelievably duplicitous in their public statements about negotiations. This is ABC News. Pool flap update.
5: U.S. Attorney Jeanine Pirro against former Olympian David Hearn for allegedly vandalizing the reflecting pool. Trump took to social media to criticize Pirro, writing that he believed the damage was, quote, a pure case of vandalism. Prosecutors moved to drop the case on Friday after saying evidence provided by the Department of the Interior made it clear the damage was due to a botched installation by the contractor, which rushed to complete the project in time for July 4th. Hearn's lawyers say they're considering his legal options after Trump continued to blame the damage on vandals. Peter Haralambos, ABC News.
3: WestJet, Canada's second largest airline, has agreed to a tentative agreement with flight attendants to end a strike that occurred over the weekend. The work stoppage led to hundreds of flight cancellations and thousands of stranded passengers. The deal is now going to the flight attendants for a ratification vote. Chuck Sievertson, ABC News.
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7: Fresh Lake Air, WYLF weather. Today brings a chance of rain showers near 74, breezy from the northwest. Tonight turns clear around 60 with light west winds. Tuesday starts with patchy fog, then sunny and around 81 with light southerly winds. Tuesday night stays mostly clear near 60. Wednesday looks mostly sunny in the mid-80s with a slight chance of precipitation. And Wednesday night brings a slight chance of showers and thunderstorms around 70. Currently, it's cloudy and 64 degrees with a west-northwest wind at 11 miles an hour.
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0: True Colors from Cyndi Lauper. Got Eric Carmen, Hungry Eyes, on the way. According to a survey, eyes, by the way, are the first thing men notice about a woman. This is what it says. The first thing men notice about a woman is their eyes. And then, of course, the first thing women notice about that man is that he's a liar.
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0: Hard Habit to Break from Chicago found a list of the three hardest habits to break. I don't know where I saw this, but I do find it interesting because they say snacking, nail biting, and procrastinating are the three hardest habits to break, which is, again, very interesting because if one of your habits is procrastinating and you're having a hard time breaking that habit, well, then getting around to stopping the snacking and the nail biting, that is going to take a while longer.
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2: Fresh Lake Air, WYLF weather. Today brings a chance of rain showers near 74, breezy from the northwest. Tonight turns clear around 60 with light west winds. Tuesday starts with patchy fog, then sunny and around 81 with light southerly winds. Tuesday night stays mostly clear near 60. Wednesday looks mostly sunny in the mid-80s, with a slight chance of precipitation. And Wednesday night brings a slight chance of showers and thunderstorms, around 70. Currently, it's cloudy and 64 degrees, with a west wind at 11 miles an hour.
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1: ABC News, I'm Chuck Sievertson. Ohio's senior senator, Republican Bernie Moreno, is calling for his ex-son-in-law, Ohio Republican Congressman Max Miller, to leave Congress over abuse allegations. ABC's Jay O'Brien.
2: In a February police report obtained by ABC News, Moreno told authorities her daughter came back from staying with Miller and had a fractured collarbone and what appeared to be a handprint bruise on her shoulder. Moreno also detailed an alleged pattern of abuse against her.
1: Miller denies the allegations. Two Republican senators who delayed the Todd Blanche nomination for attorney general say Blanche has met their demands. A Judiciary Committee vote is expected tomorrow. Two deaths are reported in the parasitic stomach bug outbreak in Michigan, says the state health department. Cases in the state are now over 11,000. President Trump saying new Iran talks would start today, but Iran saying its diplomatic efforts involve neighboring countries. This is ABC News. A new way to make toilet paper, among other things.
3: Kimberly Clark, maker of Huggies diapers, Scott paper towels, and Cottonelle toilet paper, tells the Wall Street Journal they've been looking for a viable alternative to wood pulp and all the trees needed to make it for 20 years now, and they think they found it. It's called Hesper Aloe. It can grow with very little water, which was environmentally promising to the company, and there's plenty of it in the Southwest and elsewhere. With a lot of consumers less than thrilled with the feel of alternatives like bamboo, Kimberly Clark says they're encouraged, but they still need to test the plant to see if it would be as soft, pliable, and absorbent as their current products. Sherry Preston, ABC News.
1: Zac Brown Band gave fans more than just a show at Boston's Fenway Park last night. The Grammy-winning country group surprised attendees with a free cruise vacation giveaway. The more than 37,000 audience members were gifted with complimentary trips aboard the Margaritaville at Sea, redeemable on select voyages over the next year. Chuck Sievertson, ABC News.
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4: Fresh Lake Air, WYLF weather. Today brings a chance of rain showers near 74, breezy from the northwest. Tonight turns clear around 60 with light west winds. Tuesday starts with patchy fog, then sunny and around 81 with light southerly winds. Tuesday night stays mostly clear near 60. Wednesday looks mostly sunny in the mid-80s, with a slight chance of precipitation. And Wednesday night brings a slight chance of showers and thunderstorms, around 70. Currently, it's cloudy and 66 degrees, with a west wind at 9 miles an hour.
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0: You should be dancing. Yes, you should be, is the Bee Gees. Adele is still on the way. And I find these little surveys and stats and everything, and I'm thinking, oh, okay, yeah, I get them sometimes. Sure, yeah. Well, this one does actually affect me. 45% of people have trouble reading their own handwriting. Mm-hmm. And they say poor penmanship can lead to miscommunication at work. It's not necessarily a work thing for me. It's more of a home thing, because I'll write things down and my wife will say, what does this say? So I'll look at it and I'm thinking, well, your guess is as good as mine. And I'm one of those people. I really am one of those people that I think, honestly, and I don't know why, my handwriting has gotten worse as I've gotten older. You?
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2: Fresh Lake Air, WYLF weather. Today brings a chance of rain showers near 74, breezy from the northwest. Tonight turns clear around 60 with light west winds. Tuesday starts with patchy fog, then sunny and around 81 with light southerly winds. Tuesday night stays mostly clear near 60. Wednesday looks mostly sunny in the mid-80s, with a slight chance of precipitation. And Wednesday night brings a slight chance of showers and thunderstorms, around 70. Currently, it's cloudy and 68 degrees, with a west wind at 9 miles an hour.
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0: I don't like waiting for trains, so hopefully that morning train from Sheena Easton is on time. Have you noticed that I'm a very high-maintenance person? I really am. I apologize. Sheena Easton, did I say that already? That was Sheena Easton there. I am Billy Abbott here. Thanks for letting me fill in. You know, the way I've acted today, I probably won't be able to fill in anytime soon, but thanks for letting me do so anyway. Brian Adams, still coming up. Have a great day.
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1: ABC News, I'm Chuck Sievertson. President Trump saying new Iran talks would start today, but Iran says they're not talking with the U.S., but that it is close to a deal with Oman to create a temporary route through the Strait of Hormuz. ABC's Matt Rivers and Amman Jordan.
2: When you're talking about control of that waterway, the two countries directly on that strait would be those two countries, the Iranians and Oman.
1: Hundreds of homes reported burned to the ground by wildfires in Spokane, Washington, say fire officials. ABC's Alex Stone in Spokane.
3: More than 7,000 acres burning. Home after home burned to the ground. Residents and their family members are coming back to find what's left.
1: Two deaths have been reported in the parasitic stomach bug outbreak in Michigan, says the state health department. Two Republican senators who delayed the Todd Blanche nomination for attorney general say they're satisfied Blanche has met their demands. A Judiciary Committee vote is expected tomorrow. This is ABC News. New details on the mass shooting that left three people dead outside a fast food restaurant. ABC's Trevor Ault at the scene in Twin Falls, Idaho.
4: The first 911 calls coming in Saturday afternoon. Hundreds of people in this crowded shopping center running for their lives. Video shows Jordan Salinas, the citizen who returned fire, taking on the shooter and likely saving lives. The 35-year-old tells the Idaho Statesman he had just pulled into the parking lot when he heard the gunfire. He said he felt no fear, adding, quote, "There's a task that needs to be done, and we're the ones who need to do it," and said the gunman did not like it when bullets started firing both ways.
1: In a new alert, Microsoft warning that it identified widespread compromise of Wi-Fi networks at hotels and other hospitality-related businesses. Russian-backed hackers will use hotel Wi-Fi networks to create fake pages that look like real Microsoft 365 logins. Then they'll steal your credentials or send malware. Chuck Sievertson, ABC News.
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7: Fresh Lake Air, WYLF weather. Today brings a chance of rain showers near 74, breezy from the northwest. Tonight turns clear around 60 with light west winds. Tuesday starts with patchy fog, then sunny and around 81 with light southerly winds. Tuesday night stays mostly clear near 60. Wednesday looks mostly sunny in the mid-80s, with a slight chance of precipitation. And Wednesday night brings a slight chance of showers and thunderstorms around 70. Currently, it's cloudy and 72 degrees, with a west wind at 7 miles an hour.
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2: Fresh Lake Air, WYLF weather. Today brings a chance of rain showers near 74, breezy from the northwest. Tonight turns clear around 60 with light west winds. Tuesday starts with patchy fog, then sunny and around 81 with light southerly winds. Tuesday night stays mostly clear near 60. Wednesday looks mostly sunny in the mid-80s with a slight chance of precipitation. And Wednesday night brings a slight chance of showers and thunderstorms around 70. Currently, it's cloudy and 73 degrees with a west-northwest wind at 13 miles an hour.
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0: Thanks for spending part of your day with me. I'm Tim McLaughlin. A new trailer for season 4 of Ted Lasso is out. The new season will see Ted Lasso return to coach a second division women's soccer team. Apple TV released the trailer recently ahead of the series' Wednesday release date.
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1: ABC News, I'm Chuck Sievertson. Despite Iran denying there are direct talks with the U.S., they are not only going on, says President Trump at the White House.
2: I want to give them every last chance before decapitation. Very tough to do what we have planned, still planned. We'll see what happens.
1: President's company, Trump Media, is launching a new feature that critics say is corrupt, an example of a president making money off of his office. ABC's Peter Harlambous.
3: Now, the president's company is selling instant access to Trump's social media posts through a service designed for big financial firms that could make millions from having Trump's announcements milliseconds faster than their competitors.
1: Hundreds of homes are reported burned to the ground by wildfires, say fire officials in Spokane, Washington. Two Republican senators who delayed the Todd Blanche nomination for attorney general say they're now satisfied that Blanche has met their demands and that a Judiciary Committee vote is expected tomorrow. This is ABC News. Construction can raise a racket, but the overall industry lately has been much quieter, says ABC's Jim Ryan.
4: The monthly construction spending report lags by a month, so the latest figures reflect construction activity in June. Residential and private construction both fell that month, while non-residential building picked up about 0.1%. The Census Bureau says construction spending hit a plateau in mid-2024 and has been trending downward ever since.
1: Microsoft issuing a security warning about hotel Wi-Fi. The company saying Russian hackers are using phony sign-in pages to break into your accounts. Details from ABC's Elizabeth Schulze.
5: Microsoft says you should assume that public and hotel Wi-Fi networks might not be trustworthy. Using your phone as a hotspot is a safer option, but make sure that you check your plan's data allowance first. And if you are using 365, consider passwordless login options like passkeys or multi-factor authentication.
1: Our Elizabeth Schulze, Chuck Sievertson, ABC News.
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7: Major League Baseball, the Yankees are back home tonight, starting a three-game series with the St. Louis Cardinals. New York taking 2 of 3 from the Chicago Cubs over the weekend at Wrigley Field, winning Sunday 2-1. Jose Caballero with a 2-run home run. Garrett Cole improving to 5-5. Tonight, Cam Schlittler will start for New York. He's 10-6. Michael McGreevy will go for the Cardinals. He's 4-9. At the trade deadline, Yankees acquiring Luis Garcia Jr. from Washington for 4 pitchers, including Jake Bird and Yovani Cruz. The Mets have the day off today. They'll start a three-game series in Cleveland Tuesday. New York fell Sunday 2-0 to the Miami Marlins, dropping 3 of 4 in that series. Sean Manaea starts Tuesday against Joey Cantillo of the Guardians. The Mets traded starting pitcher Freddy Peralta to Tampa Bay for prospects.
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14: Fresh Lake Air, WYLF weather. Today brings a chance of rain showers near 74, breezy from the northwest. Tonight turns clear around 60 with light west winds. Tuesday starts with patchy fog, then sunny and around 81 with light southerly winds. Tuesday night stays mostly clear near 60. Wednesday looks mostly sunny in the mid-80s, with a slight chance of precipitation. And Wednesday night brings a slight chance of showers and thunderstorms, around 70. Currently, it's partly cloudy and 72 degrees, with a northwest wind at 9 miles an hour.
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0: there's earth, wind, and fire, and after the love has gone. If you notice scents in stores like cinnamon or pine while you're shopping, remember your budget and don't overspend. Scents like these tend to make people spend about 63% more and make people likelier to splurge on high-end items. Janet Jackson on the way, also train coming up.
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3: An Ithaca man has been sentenced to 2 1/3 to 7 years in state prison for a drug and alcohol-related crash that killed his passenger in Schuyler County. 19-year-old Michael A. Blake Jr. received the maximum allowable sentence last Thursday in Schuyler County Court. The judge denied Blake youthful offender status. Blake pleaded guilty June 4th to second-degree vehicular manslaughter and driving while ability impaired by drugs. During his plea, Blake admitted consuming alcohol and drugs before driving. Prosecutors say he was a permit-only driver and had used marijuana and alcohol about an hour before the crash on County Road 1. Evidence showed Blake was traveling faster than 90 miles an hour as he approached a left curve with a suggested speed of 30 miles an hour. His vehicle had a temporary spare tire on the front passenger side, left the road, and struck a tree. Town of Seneca Falls police arrested a man Sunday following a traffic stop on State Route 5. Police initially stopped 67-year-old Ronald Strickhorn from Seneca Falls for allegedly operating a vehicle with a headlight out. Officers determined Strickhorn was driving while impaired by drugs and was in possession of illegal narcotics. Police also discovered he was operating the vehicle with a suspended driver's license. He was charged with felony driving while ability impaired by drugs due to a prior conviction, aggravated unlicensed operation in the first degree, criminal possession of a controlled substance in the fourth degree, unlicensed operation, and inadequate headlight violation. He was released with appearance tickets and traffic citations and is scheduled to appear in the town of Seneca Falls court. Seneca Falls police arrested a local man Friday following a trespassing complaint from a local business. 60-year-old Stephen Irish from Seneca Falls was arrested around 12:30 p.m. and charged with one count of trespass. Authorities report Irish allegedly violated an active trespass notice banning him from the premises. Irish was processed and released on an appearance ticket.
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5: Fresh Lake Air, WYLF weather. Tonight stays clear with around 55 degrees and light west winds. Tuesday turns sunny and warmer, near 82 with light southwesterly winds. Tuesday night stays mostly clear around 60. Wednesday brings mostly sunny skies, then a slight chance of showers and thunderstorms with highs in the mid-80s and light southerly winds. Wednesday night holds on to that slight chance of, currently, it's mostly cloudy and 75 degrees, with a west-northwest wind at 11 miles an hour.
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0: Hope you're having a great day today. I'm Tim McLaughlin. Today isn't really as bad as you might think. Scientists have found that when you ask people to record their emotions daily, it turns out that Mondays are no more stressful than Tuesday, Wednesday, or Thursday. Fridays only come out ahead because people are anticipating the weekend. Other than that, all work days are equally terrible. But if you ask people to remember which day was worst, they will always say Monday.
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tonight? 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

0: Tim McLaughlin along with you. Third day of August. Among those celebrating a birthday today, actor Martin Sheen is 86. Businesswoman, writer, TV personality Martha Stewart is 85. Movie director John Landis is 76. Guitarist, singer, co-founder of the band Metallica, James Hetfield, is 63 today. And retired NFL quarterback, played 23 seasons in the NFL, widely considered the greatest quarterback of all time, Tom Brady is 49 today.
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2: Lullabies can do more than help fussy babies sleep. We now know they'll also help adults sleep better. This comes from the University of Taipei in Taiwan. Lead researcher Dr. Yen-Chi Chen says up to half of all adults struggle with occasional sleep issues, including insomnia, waking repeatedly at night, or finding themselves wide awake way too early. That's where lullabies come in. A study found that adults who listened to lullabies at bedtime fell asleep faster and slept more soundly. In particular, adults with the biggest improvement in sleep quality listened to so-called sedative music. That means a slow, melodic tempo between 60 and 80 beats per minute, which is about the normal human resting heart rate. And this music was found to cut production of the stress hormone cortisol and slow down activity in the sympathetic nervous system, which reduces anxiety and promotes sleep. I'm John Tesh with today's Intelligence for Your Life Minute. 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

0: Howard Jones with No One Is to Blame. According to researchers at Cornell University, the next time you stream a movie, make it a comedy and it'll help keep the weight off. They say people typically eat 36% less junk food during a funny movie than a tearjerker. The connection, they say, is that people who feel blue use snacks to jolt themselves out of the dumps. Billy Joel on the way, also Mariah Carey coming up.
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2: Fresh Lake Air, WYLF weather. Tonight stays clear with around 55 degrees and light west winds. Tuesday turns sunny and warmer, near 82, with light southwesterly winds. Tuesday night stays mostly clear around 60. Wednesday brings mostly sunny skies, then a slight chance of showers and thunderstorms, with highs in the mid-80s and light southerly winds. Wednesday night holds on to that slight chance of... Currently, it's mostly clear and 73 degrees, with a northwest wind at 10 miles an hour.
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0: has found a new home. The show, which will see Alicia Silverstone back as Cher Horowitz, has been greenlit at Paramount Plus. Variety reports the streamer has given the show a 6-episode order and is slated to begin production next year. The series will be set in present day and will follow Silverstone's character struggling to deal with her daughter during her high school years.
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1: ABC News, I'm Chuck Sieverson. President Trump sounding like he's giving Iran one last chance to sign a deal with the U.S.
2: I want to give him every last chance before decapitation. Very tough to do what we have planned, still planned. We'll see what happens.
1: On talks with Iran about the Strait of Hormuz.
2: We're talking about the strait, the opening of the strait, having it open literally by tomorrow. Completely open.
1: The president's company, Trump Media, launching a new feature that critics call corruption, a president making money off of his office, selling instant access to Trump's social media posts that can move markets, designed for big financial firms that could make millions from having Trump's announcements faster than competitors. Two Republican senators who delayed the Todd Blanche nomination for attorney general say they're now satisfied that Blanche has met their demands, and a Judiciary Committee vote is expected tomorrow. An update on Wall Street. This is ABC News. With the Dodgers completing a blockbuster trade, ESPN baseball reporter Buster Olney now expects a lockout.
3: The owners say they want more competitive balance. I think it's more about controlling cost, but that's the reason why they're going for the salary cap. And on the player side, the leadership is saying we will not allow a salary cap. I think, yes, a lockout of December 1st is inevitable. The question is, will we lose games next spring? It does feel like it's at risk because of the fact there's no middle ground.
1: Drivers illegally on cell phones in their cars are getting surprised, says ABC's Wayne Cabot.
4: A police officer in Dunellen, New Jersey, has been hiding in the shrubs, blending in to catch unsuspecting drivers. The police posting on Facebook, "Did you spot our shrub today?" Police say that hiding in the weeds is way more effective than sitting behind the wheel of a patrol car.
1: 74 tickets issued Wednesday alone. Chuck Sieverson, ABC News.
5: 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Major League Baseball, the Yankees are back home tonight, starting a three-game series with the St. Louis Cardinals. New York taking 2 of 3 from the Chicago Cubs over the weekend at Wrigley Field, winning Sunday 2-1. Jose Caballero with a 2-run home run. Garrett Cole improving to 5-5. Tonight, Cam Schlittler will start for New York. He's 10-6. Michael McGreevy will go for the Cardinals. He's 4-9. At the trade deadline, Yankees acquiring Luis Garcia Jr. from Washington for 4 pitchers, including Jake Bird and Yovani Cruz. The Mets have the day off today. They'll start a three-game series in Cleveland Tuesday. New York fell Sunday 2-0 to the Miami Marlins, dropping 3 of 4 in that series. Sean Manaea starts Tuesday against Joey Cantillo of the Guardians. The Mets traded starting pitcher Freddie Peralta to Tampa Bay for prospects. 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
10: Fresh Lake Air, WYLF weather. Tonight stays clear with around 55 degrees and light west winds. Tuesday turns sunny and warmer, near 82 with light southwesterly winds. Tuesday night stays mostly clear around 60. Wednesday brings mostly sunny skies, then a slight chance of showers and thunderstorms with highs in the mid 80s and light southerly winds. Wednesday night holds on to that slight chance of. Currently, it's clear and 73 degrees. With a west-northwest wind at 7 miles an hour.
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0: Patrick Swayze, and She's Like the Wind. Tim McLaughlin here. Time now for Tim's Trivia. Here's TV trivia for you now. Heisenberg is the nickname of the main character in which popular television series? Again, Heisenberg is the nickname of the main character in which popular television series? It is Walter White's nickname in the TV show Breaking Bad.
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0: Elton John and Kiki D with Don't Go Breaking My Heart. What are your top break room annoyances at work? Well, a mess left for others to clean up tops that list, followed by stealing a co-worker's food, leaving food in the fridge too long, and having someone eat smelly food. Only 7% of those surveyed said nothing about their break room annoys them. Leanne Womack on the way, also the Doobie Brothers.
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2: Fresh Lake Air, WYLF weather. Tonight stays clear with around 55 degrees and light west winds. Tuesday turns sunny and warmer, near 82, with light southwesterly winds. Tuesday night stays mostly clear around 60. Wednesday brings mostly sunny skies, then a slight chance of showers and thunderstorms, with highs in the mid-80s and light southerly winds. Wednesday night holds on to that slight chance of, currently, it's clear and 75 degrees, with a northwest wind at 8 miles an hour.
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Thanks for joining me today. I'm Tim McLaughlin. If you're sore today from working out this past weekend because you can't work out during the week, here's some good news for you. Cramming the recommended amount of physical activity into the weekend still has significant health benefits, according to research. A study of nearly

0: here's some good news. Experts say we should no longer stress about getting older, because once we hit middle age, so think around the age 45, we do become better people. We become less selfish, and we exhibit that by being truly happy for others instead of jealous, and feeling good about giving money away instead of being stingy. This is according to research from the University of Oregon. They found after the age of 45, people do score higher on personality tests for altruism, and the reward centers of the brain light up more when they witness money going to charity than the brains of younger people. Also, the researchers found that the older we get, the more we do good things just for the joy of helping other people without expecting anything in return or any recognition. The researchers say this is because by the time we reach middle age, we have enough life experience under our belt that we know how our actions can benefit others, and we think more about others than we do ourselves. Yay, oldness.
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4: Fresh Lake Air, WYLF weather. Tonight stays clear with around 55 degrees and light west winds. Tuesday turns sunny and warmer, near 82, with light southwesterly winds. Tuesday night stays mostly clear around 60. Wednesday brings mostly sunny skies, then a slight chance of showers and thunderstorms, with highs in the mid-80s and light southerly winds. Wednesday night holds on to that slight chance of... Currently, it's 73 degrees, with a northwest wind at 6 miles an hour.
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0: From our health and wellness files, next time you're at the market, you might want to pick up a few mangoes. A study from Texas A&M University has now found people who eat 1.5 mangoes every day, they have better blood sugar control, less inflammation in their body, and decreased blood pressure even. Another study from Oklahoma State found that people who drank a mango shake with breakfast were able to offset the negative effects of a fatty meal. So what is it about mango that does the trick? It's the combination of vitamin C and fiber. And when the bacteria in your gut breaks down mango, it releases beneficial phytochemicals. The magic of the mango.
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